Rocking the nation from the land of the River Benue, the food basket of Nigeria. 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
1: Good morning and welcome. I am Philomena Ewa. The headlines. Beef farmers advocate legislation to ban indiscriminate bush burning to protect the natural habitat for bees. Medical expert reiterates need for HIV testing to ascertain status and early treatment when necessary. Joint airstrikes by Nigerian U.S. kill over 170 Islamic State fighters in the northeast. China and Russia sign more agreements on trade and technology. Beef farmers have advocated a legislation that will ban indiscriminate bush burning to protect the natural habitat for bees. The made the call while interacting with correspondent Paul Uga as the global community marks World Bee Day. Director of Farm Center and National Technical Committee on Apiculture and Honey Product Standardization in Nigeria, Joseph Sawan Tarka University, Professor Aminu Ali, stated that bees play a vital role in food security, hence the need to protect them from harm and create the favorable environment for their survival. Professor Ali noted that bees directly sustain human life through pollination of nearly 75% of the world's food crops, including fruits, vegetables, nuts, and seeds. The director of Justin Farm Center pointed out that millions of livelihoods, especially small-scale farmers in most African countries, depend heavily on beekeeping for income. He encouraged individuals and corporate bodies to invest in bee farming to protect them from extinction as a result of reckless bush burning, which he said usually destroys their habitats. Professor Ali enjoined government to provide training and capacity building for beekeeping farmers, establish bee farmer cooperative, and strengthen extension services for beekeeping.
2: We should encourage individuals, especially farmers, to produce bees as a farm enterprise. If we do so, there are one who will help to sustain the availability of the bee and bee product. In advanced countries where bees are produced, crop farmers even have to pay to bee farmers to release their bees to pollinate their farms.
1: A bee farmer, Moses Adigbe, lamented that urbanization, deforestation, and industrial expansion have destroyed natural bee habitat in many parts of the country, urging the government to invest in bee farming and encourage young people to go into the venture. Adigbe also expressed concern over widespread use of pesticides and herbicides, which have stripped bees of diverse food sources and poisoned colonies, and challenged the government to come up with a policy that would regulate the use of pesticides. Chairman of Farmers Association of Nigeria, AFAN, Benue State Chapter, Pastor Ernest Atoje, also advocated a law to prohibit reckless bush burning that affects bee habitats, and enjoined individuals and the media to create awareness on the importance of bees. Atoje pointed out that bees play a critical role in nutritional variety, saying that without them, human diets would lose essential micronutrients. He appealed to the government to subsidize the cost of equipment for beekeeping to encourage more farmers venture into the business.
3: If you are farming maize, you need bees to fertilize your maize. If you are farming granola, you need bees to fertilize the granola and all that. So, bee is as old as human existence.
1: The theme of this year's World Bee Day celebration is Bee Together for People and Plant, a partnership that sustains us all. Eligible members of the All Progressives Congress, APC, yesterday participated in the direct primaries to elect the party's House of Assembly candidates for next year's elections. Reports from the local government areas indicated that the exercise took place at the various wards' headquarters under tight security. As at the time of this report, results were still being collated. The People's Democratic Party, PDP, also held its primary yesterday to elect candidates who could fly the party's ticket for the senatorial election. The exercise, which took place at the senatorial headquarters, merely affirmed the candidates who had earlier been chosen on consensus basis by members of the party. Governor Hyacinthe has congratulated all successful flag bearers of the All Progressives Congress, APC, for the National Assembly seats in Borno State. The governor described the outcome of the primaries as a reflection of the will of party members and the growing internal democracy within the APC in the state. He expressed profound appreciation to the national leadership of the APC for providing a level playing field for a credible and transparent process, while also extending gratitude to President Bola Tinubu for his steadfast leadership and commitment to strengthening the party at all levels. Fadalia commended the voters who took time to participate in the direct primaries and made their choices known at Invart. Their active involvement demonstrates the growing political consciousness and commitment to shaping the future of the state and the nation. Governor Alia urged the party's flag bearers to use their imagines as a call to greater service and responsibility, and encourage them to prepare thoroughly and commit to delivering better representation, impactful legislation, and tangible development outcomes for the people than their predecessors. A statement by the technical advisor in media, publicity, and strategic communication, Solomon Yupave, quoted the governor as reaffirming his administration's commitment to working collaboratively with all elected representatives to advance the peace, security, and prosperity of Borno State under the Renewed Hope agenda. The National Assembly Primary Election Committee, led by the chairman, Sabiu Saidu Maluta, had declared Senator Gabriel Towa Sisuam winner of the Borno Northeast senatorial seat. ACG Benjamin Tesie Abe, winner of the Borno Northwest, and Francis Ota Agbo, winner of the Borno South senatorial district. Borno State All Progressives Congress APC governorship aspirant Tewase Obunde has urged his supporters to turn out for the gubernatorial primaries scheduled for today in their respective wards. In a statement, Obunde reminded them that the exercise holds at the ward headquarters in accordance with party guidelines. He stated that if the relevant materials for the exercise are made available and they have the opportunity, they should vote for him to fly the Borno State Governorship APC flag at next year's polls. The former chief of staff to the Borno State governor stressed that he has the cognate experience to be governor, having been a local government chairman, member of the House of Representatives, special advisor to the Senate president, member of the State Executive and Security Councils for more than 6 years. Obunde, however, appealed to his supporters not to put themselves in harm during the exercise if they're exposed to danger, stressing that no office was worth the spilling of one person's blood. He alleged that although he has noted a consistent pattern of irregularities, flagrant disregard to party guidelines with regard to the conduct of the House of Representatives, Senatorial and House of Assembly primaries, he remains confident that the APC has adequate internal mechanisms to resolve conflicts arising from the entire exercise that will make the party stronger. Obunde appealed to those entrusted with the responsibility of conducting the primaries to strictly abide by the party guidelines to guarantee a free, fair, and credible exercise. The APA Progressive Frontier has congratulated the member representing Apagati Federal Constituency Chief Ojo Tuwojema over his victory at the All Progressives Congress primary election. In a statement signed by the chairman of the group, Peter Achigili, the organization described Chief Ojema's victory as a reward for his dedication, quality representation, and commitment to the people of the constituency. The group stated that the outcome of the primary election reflects the confidence and trust constituents continue to have in Pastor Ojema's leadership and service. According to the statement, his consistent engagement with the grassroots and efforts towards the welfare and development of the people have distinguished him over the years. APA Progressive Frontier noted that party members and supporters have once again chosen continuity and progress based on his performance in office and accessibility to the people. The group also commended members of the All Progressives Congress for conducting themselves peacefully during the primary election and called on supporters to remain united ahead of the general election. The statement emphasized the need for cooperation and collective efforts to ensure victory for the party at all levels and invited Pastor Ojema's victory should serve as motivation for greater service and achievement, while expressing confidence in his ability to continue delivering democratic dividends. The group prayed for God's guidance, wisdom, and protection upon Pastor Ojema as preparations begin for the next phase of the electoral process. Residents of Borno State have been encouraged to take advantage of a free HIV testing services available at government health facilities across the state to know their HIV status and seek early treatment. A health expert, Dr. Joy Obatomi, gave the advice while speaking on Brothers FM's flagship program, Burning Issues. According to Dr. Obatomi, early detection of HIV remains one of the most effective ways of controlling the spread of the virus, noting that people who discover their status early and adhere strictly to medication can live healthy and productive lives. She explained that proper use of antiretroviral drugs helps suppress the virus and prevent it from advancing to severe stages, thereby reducing the risk of transmission to other people. The medical expert further stated that although there is currently no permanent cure for HIV, there are effective medications that help infected persons stay healthy and prevent deaths associated with the virus. Dr. Obatomi highlighted Lenacapavir, a newly introduced HIV prevention medication recently launched in Borno State, describing the initiative as a major breakthrough in Nigeria's fight against HIV and AIDS, revealing that Borno was among the 8 states selected for the rollout of the medication in the country.
4: It is better to test, be aware of your status. Even if you're in stage one and you start your medication, you remain on stage one. You do not progress. But if I want to feel that it's better for me not to know, as some people have that misconception, what I don't know will not kill me. And then they remain that way. The stage gradually progresses. And before you know, the person gets to a point where you have clinical disease. It's obvious that there's something wrong.
1: Obatomi clarified that lenacapavir is not a vaccine, but a long-acting preventive drug designed to stop the virus from multiplying in the body at an early stage. According to her, the medication remains active for up to 6 months after administration, making it easier for people at risk of HIV infection to maintain protection. The health expert disclosed that the drug is currently available at designated health centers across Borno State and urged the residents to visit the nearest facility for counseling, testing, and access to treatment or preventive services. She emphasized the need to end stigma and discrimination against people living with HIV, noting that fear of stigmatization remains one of the major reasons many individuals refuse to get tested. Vulnerable persons in Yelwata, NKSC, NACA IDP, and Ukum host communities have started receiving healthcare services at the designated primary health centers in their localities. She Chief Information Officer, Bani State Health Insurance Agency, Benchia, Jeremiah Normo, in a statement disclosed that the intervention was a partnership between Senator Oluremi Tinubu and the agency to provide quality health services to the targeted beneficiaries in the state. The statement quoted the community leader of Yowata, Chief Yoshai Aki, as commending the initiative and describing the gesture as a timely and impactful for the displaced families. Executive Secretary Benchia, Professor Kenneth Covey, said the intervention was a strategic step towards ensuring that vulnerable persons have access to essential healthcare services without financial hardship. He explained that beneficiaries enrolled under the scheme would enjoy free access to medical consultations, treatment, maternal and child healthcare services, laboratory tests, and essential drugs at the accredited healthcare facilities. Nigeria and the United States say that joint airstrikes had killed 175 Islamic State fighters in the country's northeast. The Nigerian military said that 175 IS militants had so far been eliminated from the battlefield. In a statement signed by the Director of Defense Information, Major General Semela Uba, said the operations inflicted what it described as a devastating blow on terrorist networks operating within the region, with several strategic targets destroyed during the offensive. AFRICOM Commander General Dagvin Anderson told the congressional hearing in Washington that Nigeria had been instrumental throughout the last several months developing the target, helping with the intelligence, and providing support. U.S. and Nigerian forces killed Abu Bilal al-Minoki, an IS leader described as the most active terrorist in the world, at a remote village in the northeast last weekend. This news comes to you from Brothers FM 90.5, Markedi. On the foreign scene, Russian President Vladimir Putin and his counterpart from China, Xi Jinping, have signed more than 20 agreements on trade and tech, as well as a declaration on a multipolar world order. Xi welcomed Putin to the Chinese capital yesterday, shaking hands with the Russian leader outside the Great Hall of the People before their talks. Russia and China also came to a general understanding on the Power of Siberia 2 pipeline, a major project that, if completed, would transport up to 50 billion cubic meters of gas annually to China. Putin began the talks by hailing the strong, positive momentum in cooperation between Russia and China, according to the Russian media. In the world of sports, the Nigeria Football Federation, NFF, has unveiled the Super Eagles squad for the upcoming Unity Cup and two high-profile international friendly matches scheduled for next month against Poland and Portugal. The team selected for the Unity Cup includes players from clubs across Europe, Turkey and Czech Republic and the Nigerian Domestic League. The goalkeepers include Francis Zoho, Arthur Okonkwo, and Michael Atata of Ikorodu United FC. The defenders are made up of Emmanuel Fernandez, Bruno Onyemaechi, Elias Ochobi, and Chibuizi Oputa of Rivers United, while the midfielders invited include Wilfred Ndidi, Onyedika, Raphael, and eight forwards will be named, including Moses Simon, Ako Adams, and Otele Philip. For the international friendlies next month, Super Eagles coach Eric Charles talked with the regulars, including Sanusi Zaidu, Basi Calvin, Onyemaechi Bruno, Osai Samuel, Semi Ajayi, Alex Iwobi, Winfred Ndidi, Frank Onyeka, Victor Osimhen, and Ademola Lookman. Still in the world of sports, Nigeria's senior women's basketball team, the Tigress, have learned their schedule for the upcoming FIBA Women's Basketball Cup. According to the official fixtures, the African champions will open their campaign on September 4th against South Korea women's national basketball team. The Tigers will return to action a day later, September 5th, when they face Hungary women's national basketball team. Their final group game is scheduled for September 7th against France women's national basketball team. The Nigerian side will be aiming to make a strong impression in the competition as they continue their rise on the global basketball stage. To end the news, here is a recap of the headlines. Bee farmers have advocated legislation to ban indiscriminate bush burning to protect the natural habitat for bees. A medical expert, Dr. Joy Obatemi, has reiterated the need for HIV testing to ascertain status and early treatment where necessary. Joint airstrikes by Nigeria and the U.S. has killed over 170 Islamic State fighters in the Northeast, and China and Russia have signed more agreements on trade and technology. That's the news. Many thanks for listening.
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1: Here's the weather forecast for today. Markedly will experience cloudy conditions in the morning, sunshine in the afternoon and rainfall in the evening, with temperature at a high of 30 degrees Celsius and a low of 24 degrees Celsius. Abuja, the FCT, will be characterized by cloudy weather and thunderstorms for most of the day, with temperature at a high of 27 degrees Celsius and a low of 23 degrees Celsius. Lagos, the nation's commercial capital, will experience cloudy weather and thunderstorms for most of the day, with temperature at a high of 29 degrees Celsius and a low of 27 degrees Celsius. That's the weather forecast for today.
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Hello, sports fans. Welcome to another edition of Brothers FM Sports. I am Philomena Iwa, and the highlights this morning. Lobby Stars knockout of the President's Federation Cup, Aston Villa win the UEFA Europa League, and Romania's Jacqueline Christian knocks out top seed Clara Towson in the French Open qualifier.

Lobby Stars have been knocked out of the President Federation Cup. The match played yesterday ended goalless, with both teams failing to find the back of the net. In the penalty shootout, Kogi United edged a 3-8-7 victory, leaving Lobby Stars to rue missed opportunities and a closely fought contest. In other matches played, Katsina United campaign ended in a heartbreak after a 2-2 draw against Sapele Lions forced a tie into penalties. Despite showing resilience during regulation time, they faltered in the shootout, losing 3-1 as their opponents held their nerve under pressure. Niger Tornadoes were also stunned, falling 2-1 to Sunshine Stars on the 19. The Nigeria Football Federation, NFF, has unveiled the Super Eagles squad for the upcoming Unity Cup and the two high-profile international friendly matches scheduled for next month against Poland and Portugal. The team selected for the Unity Cup includes players from across clubs in Europe, Turkey, Czech Republic and the Nigerian Domestic League. The goalkeepers include Francis Uzoho, Otho Konkwo and Michael Atata of Ikorodu United FC. The defenders are made up of Emmanuel Fernandez, Bruno Nimechi, Elias Ochobi and Chibuizi Oputa of Rivers United, while the midfielders invited include Wilfred Ndidi, Onyedika, Raphael, and eight forwards have been named, including Moses Simon, Ako Adams, and Otele Philip. For the international friendlies next month, Super Eagles coach Eric Charles talked with the regulars, including Sanusi Zaido, Basi Calvin, Onyemechi, Bruno, Osai Samuel, Semi Ajayi, Alex Iwobi, Winifred Ndidi, Frank Onyeka, Victor Osimhen, and Ademola Lookman.

Meanwhile, Super Eagles will begin their 2027 Africa Cup of Nations qualifying campaign with at home game against Madagascar. The match day one encounter will hold at the Godswill Akpabio International Stadium, Uyo, on September 26th. Eric Cho's side will travel to Guinea-Bissau for a match day two fixture 4 days later. The three-time African champions will face co-host Tanzania in a doubleheader in November. They will travel to Dar es Salaam for the match day three encounter before hosting the Taifa Stars in Uyo on November 11th. The Super Eagles will round up their qualifying campaign with matches against Guinea-Bissau and Madagascar. Nigeria's under-17 women national team, the Flamingos, will discover their group stage opponent for the 2025 FIFA Under-17 Women's World Cup on Thursday if they secure qualification for the tournament. The Flamingos are currently preparing for the next round of the qualifiers, where they will face Guinea in a crucial encounter for a place at the Mondial. FIFA confirmed via the official draws for this year's FIFA Under-17 World Cup and FIFA Under-17 Women's World Cup will take place in Zurich on Thursday, which also marks the opening day of the World Football Week. The 2025 FIFA Under-17 Women's World Cup is scheduled to hold between October and December later this year. Nigeria's Flamingos remain one of Africa's strongest sides at the cadet level and will be hoping to secure qualification and make another impressive outturn on the global stage. The Nigeria Premier Football League NPFL has delivered one of its most dramatic seasons in recent history, with defending champions Remo Stars and nine-time league winners Enyimba shockingly dragged into a tense relegation battle heading into the final day of the campaign. In a season expected to see both clubs competing for trophies and continental places, the reality has turned into a desperate fight for survival as match day 38 approaches. With only a few points separating teams from 13th position downward, nearly every dropped point across the season has carried massive consequences. The final day of the season is now expected to deliver tension, drama, and emotional moments across different stadiums as clubs battle to remain in the top flight for the 2026-2027 campaign. Basketball. Nigeria's senior women's basketball team, D Tigers, have learned their schedule for the upcoming FIBA Women's Basketball World Cup. According to the official fixtures, the African champions will open their campaign on September 4th against South Korea women's national basketball team. D Tigers will return to action a day later, September 5th, when they face Hungary women's national basketball team. Their final group game is scheduled for September 7th against France women's national basketball team. The Nigerian side will be aiming to make a strong impression in the competition as they continue their rise on the global basketball stage.

And para powerlifting team Nigeria is to participate in the 2026 Africa Open Para Powerlifting Championships in Oran, Algeria. As the country continues its quest for continental dominance in para sports, the Nigerian contingent comprises 13 athletes, including 10 female and 3 male para powerlifters, who will represent the nation at the prestigious championship expected to attract some of the best athletes across Africa and beyond. The athletes include Ajiboye, Rukayat, Ani Chiamaka, Anigogo Franca, Dauda Ibrahim, Ezurike Roland, and Onyema Esther. Nigeria's delegation departs for Algeria on Monday ahead of the commencement of the competition. The championship is expected to feature strong participation from 23 countries, including host nation Algeria, Egypt, Morocco, Kenya, Ghana, Angola, and Nigeria, among other participating nations, making it one of the biggest para powerlifting gatherings on the continent this year. The African Open Para Powerlifting Championships will run from today to Saturday, with athletes competing across different weight categories in what promises to be a highly competitive tournament. The referee for Manchester United's win over Nottingham Forest last Sunday has not been selected for any match in the final round of English Premier League fixtures. Michael Salisbury allowed Matthew Skonhar's a goal for United to stand, despite Brian Bremo handling the ball in the build-up. Salisbury rejected the video assistant referee VAR review to rule out the goal, and professional game match officials Limited later admitted that it should have been disallowed. In other news, Bukayo Saka said that Arsenal's critics were not laughing at us anymore, as the club celebrated their first Premier League title in more than two decades. Arsenal players were pictured outside Emirates Stadium after they were crowned English Premier League champions. Iberichese posted pictures on Instagram in the early hours of Wednesday, standing outside their stadium in North London alongside teammates Declan Rice, Bukayo Saka, and Jerome Timber. Dutch defender Timber posted a video alongside Saka standing at Blackout Premier League Trophy at the club's training ground that was designed to light up once the team won. The club will hold a trophy parade around Ilkeston on Sunday, 31st May at 14:00 BST, the day after they face holders Paris Saint-Germain in the Champions League final in Budapest. On Tuesday night, fans gathered outside the stadium and nearby pubs while rivals Manchester City played Bournemouth, needing a win to keep the title race alive. In the end, Pep Guardiola's side could only draw, confirming Arsenal as champions for the first time in 22 years. Meanwhile, Southampton have been expelled from the championship playoffs over the Spygate scandal. Middlesbrough have been reinstated after the bombshell verdict from an independent commission which heard the EFL's case on Tuesday and will now face Hull City in the playoff final on Saturday, May 23rd. In addition, Southampton have been handed a 4-point deduction for next season. They have submitted an appeal which will be heard on Wednesday, and the EFL has acknowledged this could result in a further change to Saturday's fixture. Aston Villa are Europa League champions after trashing Freiburg 3-0 in the final in Istanbul. The king of the competition, Unai Emery, has his hands on the trophy for a fifth time, and this triumph was celebrated widely by Villa fans, both in the Besiktas Stadium and back at home. What a performance, and what a season for Aston Villa, a European trophy to go with a guaranteed top five finish in the Premier League, which has already secured Champions League football for next year.

0: Still talking football, the World Cup was supposed to provide a tourism boom for the US, but now the fear is it may never materialize. A report produced by the American Hotel and Lodging Association has found, AHLA, has found that bookings are well below expectations in almost every host city. The AHLA said this does not align with FIFA's statement, but more than 5 million tickets have been sold external, and it creates a risk that the anticipated economic lift may fall short. The AHLA is the largest hotel association in the U.S., representing more than 32,000 properties and over 80% of all franchised hotels. Its report partially puts the blame at the door of FIFA, accusing World Football's governing body of block booking far too many rooms for its own use and creating false demand. This, the AHLA said, led to artificially high pricing, which, after FIFA cancelled a large number of rooms, has been replaced by a vacuum of availability. FIFA said it does not recognize this accusation. Switzerland coach Murat Yakin opted for consistency and experience on Wednesday as he named his 26-man squad for the World Cup, picking 17 players who were in the selection in Qatar 4 years ago. A further three were in the squad at the 2024 European Championship in Germany, captain Granit Xhaka, who is a Switzerland's most capped player with 144 appearances, and fullback Ricardo Rodriguez, 136 caps, will be competing at their fourth successive World Cup. While it is a third in a row for five other players, there was surprise at the omission of young boys attackers Alan Sanchez and Joel Monteiro, who had both been in the last squad for friendly matches against Germany and Norway in March. And tennis, Clara Tosin's disappointing season continued with a defeat against Romania's Jacqueline Christen in the French Open qualifiers. After having a bye in the first round, fourth-seeded Tosin lost to Christen 1-6, 5-7. August Holmgren moved within one match of qualifying for the French Open when he defeated the 17-year-old Frenchman Daniel Jade 6-3, 6-3. Meanwhile, Carlos Alcaraz's hopes of regaining his Wimbledon title have been dashed, with the two-time champion announcing he is withdrawing as he recovers from a wrist injury. Alcaraz sustained the injury during the first round of the Barcelona Open and subsequently pulled out of the tournament in Madrid and Rome, and then Roland Garros, where he is the reigning two-time champion. And that brings us to the end of Brothers FM Sports this lovely Thursday morning. Many thanks for being a part of the program.
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0: Hey yo, hey yo. Hello, Mokkadi. Hello, Benue. What's poppin', guys? You've got nothing to worry about because you are chilling with Brothers FM 90.5, the station that rocks.
5: Of course, you're chilling with Brothers FM 90.5, Mokkadi. It's 24 minutes past the hour of 7 o'clock. It's a lovely Thursday morning. Throwback Thursday, like they usually say, the 21st day in the month of May 2026. And it's Rise and Shine. Our breakfast tonic. My name is Philomena Ewa. Getting your day started in the best way we know how to. Lovely tunes, information, education, entertainment, inspiration. Very important as well. And this will take us all the way until 8 o'clock where we get to bring you our news update. Right after our news update at 8:05, Rise and Shine continues. Taking us all the way until 8:30. I wasn't going to skip that. Well, we get to celebrate good times on radio. And you know, at that time, you can call in and celebrate someone special. You know what it feels like to hear that someone has called your name or called into the show to celebrate you on radio? And what's lovely about it is that you're not having to pay for it. But then this is a great way to bring smiles to your faces. That said, from 9 o'clock, it will be a bit all the way. Playing you lovely tunes all the way until 10 o'clock, what would bring you our news update. And right after our news update at 10:05, it will be time for Gateway Half Hour with Reverend George Izuna. And that will be followed by the mid-morning bits. More music. So yes, stick around. Keep listening to Brothers FM 90.5 Mokkadi. And have in mind that you are a superhero.

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And you know, even generally, people say that you get to lose a thing before you realize how important it was. But how does this happen? What usually goes on in our mind in that moment that we don't get to realize, we don't get to recognize? What is right in our faces? What's the psychology behind it?

0: 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And I want to urge you to look around you this morning. What is around you that you have been taken for granted?
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0: Rockin' the Let's start with life. You know, waking up daily, it's like, okay, I set my alarm for this time and then I woke up. Well, no big deal. But you know that's not it, right?
2: 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So stay with us.
0: And the simple things of life. And then moving on to humans as well, the people around you. Do you take them for granted? Or do you see their value? Do you value them? Do you make them feel that they are valued? Or do you turn all their love for you and everything they do for you to something else? Do you take them for granted? Valuing people while they are alive is essential because it builds stronger, deeper connections and fosters a nurturing environment. And we all need that. When individuals feel genuinely appreciated, their self-esteem is boosted and they are motivated to give their very best. I'm thinking of the context of marriage, but even beyond that, when people are genuinely appreciated, when they feel genuinely appreciated, whether it's in a workspace, whether it's at home, whatever, their self-esteem is boosted and they are motivated. This line
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0: It's insensitive and it hasn't been even been seen what's going on. Like, you've changed. You're not giving you, but you did not see. You haven't noticed. Showing love creates bridges of trust, bridging more joy and peace into everyone's lives. It shifts the dynamic from superficial interactions to profound emotional bonds. You can't just relate with people at surface level, just anyhow, superficially, and expect that there should be some kind of bond. That's at different levels, if you understand me. Because that between a couple will be different from one between colleagues. Or whatever the case is, it has to go beyond superficial interactions. Appreciating someone's efforts, talents, and contributions encourages them. Feeling seen inspires individuals to put more effort and passion into what they do. So yeah, you have people under you. You're a boss, right? And you have workers under you. How do you speak to them? How do you relate with them? And then you're surprised. Why are they acting this way? case, stop being surprised. Now you have the answer. And from this point onward, you should be able to act differently. Rise and Shine and Brothers FM 90.5 Markadi still bringing you lots of lovely music, entertainment, education, inspiration, inclusive. Let's have a music timeout. We'll be back for more. Stick around.

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Sound, bringing you up to speed with reports and happenings. The Nigerian Union of Teachers has condemned the recent attacks on schools, teachers and students in parts of the country, describing the incident as barbaric and inhumane. In a statement jointly signed by the national president of the union, Awudu Emba, the Secretary General Clinton Ikpitibo, the union said schools, which should serve as safe spaces for teaching and learning, have become targets of attacks by armed bandits and terrorists. The union said the development has created fear, panic, and emotional trauma among teachers, students, parents, and members of affected communities.

And the NUT, that's the Nigeria Union of Teachers, is also warning of a possible strike. Following the recent happenings,

Now something in politics. River State Governor Simna Laif Barra has announced his withdrawal from the All Progressives Congress APC governorship primary election in the state. Barra made this known in a statement personally signed on Wednesday, saying he would support whoever emerges as the party's candidate. He said he came to that decision after a deep reflection and extensive consultation with family, friends, and associates.

into something sporty. Let me put it that way. Aston Villa ended their 30-year trophy drought in style as spectacular goals from Yuri Tielemans and Emiliano Buendia inspired a 3-0 win against Freiburg in the Europa League final on Wednesday. And our Emirates side took the lead late in the first half in Istanbul through Tielemans' thunderous volley. Well, congratulations to them. Rise and Shine on Brothers FM 90.5 Markety. Sixteen minutes before the top of the hour, 8 o'clock. We'll be playing you lovely tunes. Until it's 8 o'clock, we will bring you a news update. Stick around. Here is A Dreamer Girl by Asha.

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Good morning, I am Philomena Ewa. Here's the update on the hour. Bee farmers have advocated a legislation that will ban indiscriminate bush burning to protect the natural habitat for bees. They made the call while interacting with correspondent Paul Lugar's global community marked World Bee Day. Director Farm Center National Technical Committee on Apiculture and Honey Product Standardization in Nigeria, Joseph Sawan Tarka University professors play a vital role in food security. Hence the need to protect them from harm and create the favorable environment for their survival. Governor Haya Santalia has congratulated all successful flag bearers of the All Progressives Congress APC for the National Assembly seats in Benue State. The governor described the outcome of the primaries as a reflection of the will of party members and the growing internal democracy within the APC in the state. He expressed profound appreciation to the national leadership of the APC for providing a level playing field for a credible and transparent process, while also extending gratitude to President Bola Tinubu for his steadfast leadership and commitment to strengthening the party at all levels. Fadalia commended the voters who took time to participate in the direct primaries and made their choices known, adding that directive involvement demonstrates the growing political consciousness and commitment to shaping the future of the state and the nation. And on the foreign scene, Russian President Vladimir Putin and his counterpart from China, Xi Jinping, have signed more than 20 agreements on trade and tech, as well as a declaration on a multipolar world order. Xi welcomed Putin to the Chinese capital, shaking hands with the Russian leader outside the Great Hall of the People before their talks. Russia and China also came to a general understanding on the Power of Siberia 2 pipeline, a major project that, if completed, would transport up to 50 billion cubic meters of gas annually to China. Putin began the talks by hailing the strong positive momentum in cooperation between Russia and China, according to the Russian media. Addressing Putin, Xi lauded the unyielding relationship between China and Russia. And that's the update at this time. Many thanks for listening.

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0: Still in the entertainment world, actress Shira Nuja Nwoke and Hobi Ugo welcomed your first child together. A baby boy. Sharon shared the good news on social media yesterday evening, posting stunning maternity photos with a caption.
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0: I just gave birth to the most handsome baby boy I have ever seen. I'm still so overwhelmed with joy and gratitude.

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0: Idima Okoje and her husband Abasi Enyobong had an intimate gathering with friends to celebrate their baby shower and also the baby's gender reveal. Actress Ini shared photos from the party on Instagram. In attendance were family and friends, including her co-star Nancy Nsime. Though Ini did not reveal her baby's gender, fans are already speculating from hints they picked up from the baby shower. Pictures are lovely. Congratulations to them as well. Now this one on a sad note. Nigerian Afro House singer Niniola Akpata, popularly known as Niniola, is mourning the passing of her husband, Michael Ndika, CEO of Niger Review, leaving fans in shock as she also revealed for the first time.
1: Bye.
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1: That song, Rain Dance, is one of those that we need.

alongside her nominations in other categories. Yeah, mentioned Best Female R&B Pop Artist, BET Heart Award for her song First, and Viewer's Choice Award for this one. I just played you Rain Dance, her collaboration with Dave. It's 4 minutes before it's 8:30. While we get to celebrate good times on radio, we'll have one more song before we get to that time, right? This one is by Shay Shay featuring Banky W and Yanya. We're doing a little bit of throwback here.

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3: 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Lovely Wonder by Banky Dublin. Still celebrate good times on Brothers FM 90.5. What do we do? Well, I'm gonna hang in a little. Let's see how many calls we can get. So try on your end. Just keep trying.

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0: Now, this is where we get to draw the curtains on today's edition of the program. Either ways, thank you for being a part of the program. I'll be playing you this birthday song by Simi and Adekunle Gold. A happy birthday song. And that will be followed by others. 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
1: Good morning, I am Phil Lumina. Here's the update on the hour. The federal government has begun disbursing outstanding 2025 allowances to beneficiaries of the Bilateral Education Agreement Scholarship Program studying in partner countries abroad. This was revealed in a statement by the Federal Ministry of Education on Wednesday and signed by the Ministry's Director of Press and Public Relations, Boriowo Folashade. Bayo Onanuga, Special Advisor, Information and Strategy to President Bola Tinubu, also reposted the statement on X. The BEA scholarship program supports Nigerian students studying in partner countries with financial assistance from the federal government. Although the program has been discontinued, several beneficiaries have complained about delays in the payment of allowances, citing the financial difficulties caused by the situation. According to the statement, the Central Bank of Nigeria has successfully remitted the approved funds to Nigerian embassies and missions for immediate disbursement to eligible scholars. Senior advocate of Nigeria, Femi Falana, has petitioned the African Commission on Human and People's Rights over the persistent and escalating threats to the safety and security of Nigerians and other African nationals in the Republic of South Africa. In the communication submitted pursuant to the African Charter on Human and People's Rights, Falana called on the Commission to urgently intervene and refer the matter to the African Court on Human and People's Rights for binding adjudication. In a petition sent to the African Commission, he highlighted a pattern of widespread and recurring xenophobic violence, including killings, physical assaults, arbitrary arrest, torture, looting of businesses, and forced displacement. Falana said the attacks were neither isolated nor sporadic, but reflected the systemic failure to protect foreign nationals. And on the foreign scene, an Australian federal court upheld on Thursday a fine against Elon Musk's X for failing to comply with child internet safety regulations, capping a 3-year legal fight between the tech giant and Canberra. Under Australian law, internet regulator eSafety can fine firms that do not respond to demands for detailed information on how they are keeping children safe online. eSafety approached what was then Twitter in February 2023, demanding the company explained how it was tackling the spread of child sexual abuse content. The following month, Twitter was merged into Musk's newly formed X Corp, which was eventually fined for incomplete responses to the commission's repeated request. A federal court ruled in October 2024 that X was required to respond to the notice, and on Thursday, the social media giant was ordered to pay a fine of $464,900. And that's the update at this time. Many thanks for listening.
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5: Some people find good, some don't find. But I declare you will find. Amen. Now, today we are looking at the big eight in marital fulfillment. And we'll start with today. And I believe that everyone here, married or single, you'll find fulfillment. You see, one of the things you need to remember in marriage is this. That living and cleaving is an act. But becoming one flesh is a process. When they pay dowry and you left your father's house, it's an action. That's the wedding is done. But a lot of people spend all your life preparing for wedding and never prepare for marriage. You're not hearing me. It's after the wedding that marriage begins. You were not married on the altar. You get married at home. You were just joined at the altar to begin the marriage. Second thing is this. You see, even though early romantic feelings may fade away, it doesn't mean that the love has dried up. Don't get confused in your home that the way you were having tingling sensations on your stomach when you see the girl has stopped, so you don't love her again. You still love her. That's why some people say, I don't feel anything again. Whether you feel it or not, you are committed to her by covenant. Continue. You didn't hear me. Are you hearing me? Love is a commitment. Love is not a feeling. And all the young boys and girls that keep saying, hey, whenever I see him, I can't breathe. It's a...
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5: Fourth thing, open your hand generously. So let's deal with this service. Accept your spouse fully. Accept your spouse. You see, who are you? Don't let anybody make you not look. Keep looking. Anybody teaching you not to look at all is lying. You say, but they told me to pray. Jesus said, watch and pray. So, while you are praying, with one eye closed, one eye. Please watch. Are they hearing me? So that you can keep your eye on what is going on. But you see, the day you walk to the altar and say, I do, it simply means the search is concluded. You are no longer looking again. You are no longer seeking again. You have found what you are looking for. Only a fool keeps searching after he found. And now when you find what you are looking for, don't be surprised that when you get back home and open the package, it doesn't look perfect. Because you are not perfect and nobody is perfect. That's why Genesis 20:25, and they were both naked. And the man
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5: His wife. And they were not ashamed. Now when you get back home, you are going to see the person in the person's nakedness. All of us wear cloth here. Anybody wear get crocodile, you don't know. Even our faces, look around here now. All the women, look at all the pancake on their face. You don't know. You didn't see her face. I told you of the young man in Australia that got married and they went to the beach and the wife finished, came out from where she was to jump in the river. And the young man said, I'm not marrying again. It was on their honeymoon. She has removed the eyelashes, removed the pancake on the face, removed the wig, removed everything. And the young man said, this is not what I married. All the time I saw you, you were different. He said, don't you know that women make up? He said, I don't like this. I don't like this. I don't like this. I'm filing for divorce. And he went to file for divorce. That the girl deceived him. With beauty that she imported. No, you're not hearing. There are some people you are looking at here now. You look at their face. They look perfect. You don't know it's pancake. When you get back home and they come up the thing. You know there's some, they scrape. They use knife. That's where you are going to see the real person. Now some of them is in their character. The girl that be answering you good morning, sir, and all of that is only to get home. When she goes home and sits down now, and then you say, now let's discuss. That's when you hear the tune of her voice for the first time. But when you see all of those things, they are both naked. That's when managing the home becomes your responsibility. That's when the nakedness shouldn't make you ashamed. That's when unconditional love comes. Because unconditional love creates security in relationships. People come into our lives with baggages. They come with issues. You need to love them unconditionally. Everyone has quirks. Everyone has faults. But those things are not deal breakers. They're just human frailties. So accept them, love them, care for them, and then work together to improve. Somebody shout amen. Amen. One of the things that causes misery in relationship is the mentality of, until my partner changes and becomes what I like, I won't love him. I won't love her. It leads to marital misery. You don't withhold love until somebody changes. You love the person until you see the change. And even if the person doesn't make the change, you still love the person. Outside of that, you are going to have a divorce or have enduring to the end. Because some people won't change. No, you didn't hear. Some people won't change. So you either divorce or you endure to the end. But if you love unconditionally, whether it changes or it doesn't change, your life goes forward. The person you left because somebody...
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5: Brody, you know, some things in his life didn't change. Another person will marry him and live with him. And you find that they actually enjoyed life. I lift my hand over you. In reality, you have his treasure. The man you have is treasure. But you keep focusing on one flaw until the treasure begins to look like trash to you. When you keep trying to change people, it opens the room for to being critical and being intolerant. God can change the person, but don't nag to change. Accept the person fully. Many times, all of this issue of incompatibility and irreconcilable differences is only a question of maturity. When a person is mature, some things you look at, my mother will say, "Enelebu henanya." That there's something you look at and you look at it and look at it and not say a word until it dies. You don't have to quarrel about everything. Some things you are even quarreling about, if you reframe it, it will become humorous. You are fighting. You are ready to kill. If you reframe it, I will never forget. This is the true story. I was in my uncle's house so many years ago. He's late now. Both him and his wife. I came into the house and all of that. And then I don't know, my uncle, I was there, I was in the sitting room, and then he was doing something, and I had him pollute the air. I think he was trying to hide it, but it didn't work. So the thing just came out, poo! No, you're not hearing me. I didn't say a word. And then the wife said, I wanted to run out of the bed when my uncle grabbed that. I said, sit down here, when we are younger, you'll enjoy it. See, some things that you are fighting about, if you make it humorous, you will enjoy it. I lift my hand over you. In the name that's above every name, let your home walk. Yeah. Accept each other fully. Listen to me. Why are you abusing looking at somebody's fault?
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5: Of course, you know you have your own. I hope you know that while you are trying to change the other person, the person is also looking at some things to change in your life. Why are you a husband?
6: While you are looking for the ideal husband, are you the ideal wife? So calm down and accept the other person. And let's see how God helps us to make life meaningful. Life is too hard that you don't start a battle from the house. Life is too...
3: Don't stay with the station that is setting the pace for others. Stay with brother.
6: Too hard. Why start a battle from your home? I lift my hand over you. Everything trying to mess up your destiny, I break it now in the name of Jesus Christ. Love says, the first reason is the spirit of comparison. Spirit of comparison. Look at the other person's wife. Look at the other person's husband. Look at how he behaves. Look at the... I remember the story the man of God told about the people that were quarreling with a brother in church. They said the brother is making them look bad. Their wives all comparing him, his behavior, with their own. Because every Sunday as he arrived in church, he will come out of his car, walk across, and open the door for the wife. So all the women calls him and say he's a gentleman. Brother Titus is a gentleman. He's always opening the door for the wife. Why can't you be more like him? So one day they confronted him. The brother laughed. He said, you don't understand. The door, no, they open from inside. No, you're not here. They don't open from inside. So he had to come out, walk across, and bring out the woman from the prison of the door. And yet others are envy. All that their husbands need to do is make sure the door doesn't spoil the door so it can be opening for them. Brothers and sisters, please, what you saw you didn't see. You come on, are you with me? What you think you are celebrating, the other person is not celebrating. The grass is always greener on the other side. But any grass you see very green, somebody is watering it. Water your own. Am I talking to somebody here today? Water your own. If she's only skinny, brother, she was not this big when she came. Now you blow her up. All the work you did got her that way. Enjoy it. Her body changed after the first baby, after the second baby. Enjoy it. Stop complaining. You talk this one, talk that one, talk that one. No. If only my husband can do like this, can do like this. The people you are watching. I know of a lady that was celebrating a car her husband gave her that I know she bought. The man doesn't have the money to buy the car. But she was celebrating the car. Why? Just out of loyalty in the marriage. But others will say, I help her give her a car for birthday. Now she buy her. And ask the husband to give her. Go buy your own, give your husband, make him give you. Stop comparing, stop comparing. Huh? Are you with me? And what your husband can do, try and help to do it. What your wife can do, try and help to do it. Stop comparing.
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Mental Mothers and Traditional Birth Attendants, TBAs, play crucial complementary roles in eliminating mother-to-child transmission, MTCT, of HIV by improving access to care, enhancing drug adherence, and providing community-based support. 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
3: 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I am Philomena Ewa. On the program, we highlight the vital role of mental mothers and traditional care. Together, they are bringing us closer to an HIV-free generation. On the show this morning, our focus is how mental mothers support HIV-positive pregnant women and breastfeeding women as well to take their ARV medication consistently to reduce viral load. And I have some guests in the studio with me this morning. You'll be listening to them shortly. I have Mary Langa Mary, a mental mother. I also have Justina Ntan, TBA, and Lydia Shija. Good morning. It's good to have you in the studio this morning.
4: Good morning, presenter.
3: Okay, we'll go straight into the focus for today. And let's start with, what is peer support in PMTCT? Okay. And I would like Lydia to give a response to that.
4: Okay, good morning, everyone. In peer support, one, before we say it, we have to know what PMTCT is. PMTCT is the transmission of HIV from mother to child. Prevention of the transmission of HIV from mother to child. And when we say peer support, it's a support where we have mental mothers who have passed through PMTCT. Mothers who are HIV positive have given
1: 0.5.
0: You are
4: to HIV negative babies. And now expert clients, we call them champions mothers, who are expert clients. Also, her mothers, incoming mothers, new pregnant mothers who are HIV positive, to be able to take their medication, follow them up home to home, through home, to ensure that other discussions concerning HIV and the child's care is taken note of from the mothers. And also, we have a mother-to-mother support group which connects all our pregnant and breastfeeding women who are HIV positive. They come together, sit together, share ideas, interact, share success stories, learn from other mothers who have given birth to their babies with HIV negative results. And it is expected that we follow them, the champion mothers follow them up and ensure that the new coming positive mothers also do the same for their babies. Thank you.
3: Thank you very much, Lydia, for that one. Telling us, first of all, was what PMTCT is for those people who may not fully understand, and then going ahead to tell us what peer support is about as it relates to PMTCT. Now, to our listener, we will be opening the phone lines at some point for you to call in because it's an interactive program. So yes, you're going to be able to join in, ask questions, and make contributions into the program later on. But
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3: Let's still go ahead. What are the issues surrounding adherence to ARVs among pregnant women and mothers? Now, we're going to be listening to a mental mother talk to us about that, and she's going to be speaking in TIV. What are the issues surrounding adherence to ARVs among pregnant women?
5: So, nature, among mental mothers, AHF, we all know Kwashakwa, Kasimba, Vuluya, Vulu HIV. kasim bagane kavelu ya velu HIV kwa vifaga bagane kaveva yochuga vifati afanko luzanve yoga la imbla na ha kasi zende ha yave sivave hayochi
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5: 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ngweza yoga so that you
3: Okay, that was Langambiri, a mental mother, talking to us about what we need to know on the issues surrounding adherence to ARVs among pregnant women and mothers. Now, this is in the indigenous language to ensure that the message goes out there. And at some point, you'll be given the opportunity to call in as well. But for now, let's hear from Justina Ntan, and she's to tell us what support do TBAs give HIV-positive mothers to take their medicine? What support do TBAs give HIV-positive mothers to take their medicine?
6: Okay, so sechi, moka mental mother, UHF, moka TBA, UHF, support umru emi warun kasi ya, mkoro makiru agana ha, kamfondo kasi mba hao yave chichachi, mda fa uyawe pevulu la mkano uwe me. Dope, shawa kasi we mba vizu.
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6: Ayochi, udakane yo mafaye. 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Afa mluna.
3: Thank you very much. So now we'll go on to Mary Langa again. But before that, let's open the phone lines. You can join us now to ask questions, to contribute to the program. We are talking about how, what needs to be done, the challenges sometimes encountered, all that needs to be done to ensure or prevent mother-to-child transmission of HIV. But at this point, yes, we can allow you to call in. The phone line is open and you can call in to ask questions, to contribute, whatever it is you want to. If you have been itching, this is the time, 0907-333-7045. That's the number for you to call in to the program, 0907-333-7045. We have a mental mothers in the studio and also TBA's traditional birth attendant. Now we'll go back to Alanga Mary shortly to tell us still how mental mothers address issues of adherence and high viral loads. She talked a lot earlier on about what the issues surrounding adherence to ARVs among pregnant women. But now I want her to tell us how mental mothers address issues of adherence and high viral loads in mothers.
5: Sunechi, kasi kama address kasi baveluya mtesive ha umenachi.
3: Okay, we'll have to stop there to take this call. When we return, Langa Mary, you'll continue from there. Let's take this call. Hello, good morning. Okay, we lost that. Did try and call us back. We'd like to hear from you. Go ahead.
5: Naha kasi addressing veyo. 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How we learn ye ma nadua azayo lagayo. 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U nana ye. Kenwa ye la kizwa. Ha we ma lado wa. 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Naha ve beya. Shisi wala ve. Washi une venyo alumu yule trata. She's in an asset ring. Una menaya. She cast it in a how na mena cheek liar. So she cast it all away. Jimina higher.
3: Sorry, you have to pause again and try to take this call. Hello, good morning. Hello. Can you turn down the volume on your radio set or step away? We're having a hold back. Hello? Hello? Okay, please run your call.
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3: 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Please go ahead.
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0: It's still the program Mental Matters on Brothers FM 90.5 Makurdi. Talking prevention of mother-to-child transmission, the role of mental mothers, and TBAs. Now I'll come to Lydia Shija as a nurse working with working for mental mothers. How have they helped to address adherence issue?
1: Okay, thank you. For the mental mothers and TBAs, help to address adherence issue for positive pregnant and breastfeeding women when they have these denial issues. Most of the mental mothers we have here and our TBAs, you know, they work in the community and in the facility. So for the positive pregnant women that were found positive, that are on denial stage, they ensure they follow up with these women through to their homes, also to talk to them on ARV, on how to take their drugs, HIV drugs. And for those who do not remember, who forgot their time of taking their ARV drugs, these women also follow them up to their homes and collect some of their numbers to call them, to reach out to them, to ensure that they remind them to always take their medication at point due, and also to ensure that they follow up visits for themselves and their babies, and they also encourage them on disclosure issues. That is why we have the mother to mother support group. So this is what we have been taught in the mother to mother support group. These women, since they have passed through PMTCT and have 1, 2, 3 babies who are HIV negative, they stand as a expert client for us, and champion mothers who help mothers in the communities to ensure that they know their HIV status and also stand for their own health. We have a something we call the 4M network of mental mothers. One, as a mental mother, I'm in charge to take care of my own health. Taking care of your own health, it is a choice that she has to take care of her health. So this mental mother help them go through these processes, and taking as being a choice of taking care of their own health, they have that same choice to take care of their unborn baby and for those breastfeeding mothers. And also, the last one is for them to be able to take care of their own life, their own self, as their own person, as their own life. Because taking these ARVs, this HIV medication, is a lifelong medication, a treatment that they will take for life. So it is for us to imbibe these informations in them, and these champion mothers go out to let them know that for them being HIV positive, it has come a very long way, and it is very easy using themselves as role models to show that, okay, me having HIV now, I'm on ARVs. Even before giving birth to these children, I have these children. I've given birth to these children and they are HIV negative, and both of them seated here, partners are negative and up to this time. So this shows a trust for them to be able to follow this rule, and it will also help them in prevention of HIV transmission to their own unborn baby and even also their partners when they have a viral suppression.
0: Okay, well, the second part of the question is addressing high viral load. But I still want you to talk about the issues of adherence in relation to stigma, because I know stigma is one of those things that will make people not want to come out. So can you talk about that in relation to that? I know you have mentioned the fact that the mental mothers and TB, they go out to these people. There's home visits and all of that. There's calls. But if somebody is feeling that they are going to stigmatize them, even despite the visits, despite the calls, they will still withdraw. How do you people deal with this to ensure adherence?
1: In dealing with stigmas, these champion mothers, they stand as a role model in the community and the facility. They are linkers between the facility and the community. So they showcase themselves, telling people they have HIV. As a mean being HIV negative, positive, and a mother comes to me and telling you that, oh, me, I'm HIV positive. Being that at the other end, you're HIV positive and you're hiding under the tables, they'll bring you out. Not that they want to disclose your status to other people. We are coming on one-on-one basis. We invite them to the mental mothers group, where you have peers of the same status. You see them discussing peer-to-peer interacting with themselves, telling themselves, okay, this is how I was. This bring them out. This also give them, build that morale in them, build their confidence to ensure that as they go out, not only me that is HIV positive, another is also HIV positive, and see her walking up and down. You see her, they do this with passion. They do it with passion. My mentor, my TBA is here, she does it with passion. And when you see her, even the people in the facility, if they're not able to link a pregnant woman or breastfeeding, they come to her. They come to them, tell them that we have this difficult case here in this community. Since they live along in the community, they go out there to ensure that these women are being brought. And it takes someone who is HIV positive to talk to someone who is HIV positive and is under denial and do not disclose status to the partner, to convince that person to come, not just for her own benefit, but for the health of that woman and unborn baby and the family. Because once that child is infected, the family is infected and the whole community is also affected.
0: Thank you very much for that. The program is Mental Mothers and Brothers FM 90.5 Makurdi. A phone line is still open. It appears the network is getting in the way, but we'll just have to keep trying. Call 0907-333-7045. That's the number for you to call in and join the conversation. You can ask questions. You can contribute. Just say something concerning the focus of our conversation this morning. 0907-333-7045.

0: Now, while we wait for the calls, I would like us to give success stories. It can be in TV, it can be in English, whichever one. Success stories that you have had, you have encountered.
1: Hey, this is Ose. What's up, Gene Yangelo? Roman and Chi, Nahaman and Chitimbule, Nahashi, poor Yakrava, Man and Chiga. Nah, ma, Mbab Pino, Madame, Yau Bubu, Mapany Evoca, Rubu, Nahagase, when I can numna. Numna Gukai owns in the church, all that Zua HIV. Now, question, now, grandma, and chicken, quicker, quite a bit. Now, can I be, eh? Bubble, Uma words or Hanumo canking, all my woman by old Baka, Quanja. I look behind on old by old man, but where's the Hemu Yacha? Now, he didn't mean a chio. Hungula lamola lavola. Now, he didn't mean a chio, and Hashim Zam the coho, Yamako, Yawama. Was a walk, when in Timber, Crang, by the Timber, and I can't even say you're when the more pino, Gurakangura. A woman and she gay, so Madame, now Madame can be walk with Zohanana. Ma, crap, a jalamka. So, question the hidden man at she, a young Lambo, Yara Kundu.
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1: You are near Kwasine Hide Munachina Tsembile, Kwasine Hide Kid Halai. Hingo go Ika Wamananga suppress. That is Ika Ika Zua Gundora Hawan. So
0: stories like this are here to encourage other people who might still be hiding. 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And to our listener, the phone line is still open, 0907-333-7045. We just have to keep
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4: Viral load in HIV positive pregnant and breastfeeding women. One is a follow-up visit with pregnant and breastfeeding women want to know what is the issue, what is making them to not to take their medication, which the TBA said that a partner who is discordant, the wife is positive and the husband is negative, and the husband goes out telling her that you're HIV positive, that is why you are moving up and down, and that makes that woman stop taking her medication, her ARVs, which is very wrong for that man. But when she came in, she addressed the issue between the woman first, then between the husband also, telling him that you are the cause of this woman not taking her medication, and also telling the woman that if you take this medication or not, this man's life is...
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4: Not tied to your life. Having two children on ground are HIV negative. You lose these children if you die because of this medication. So it is expected for her to take her treatment. After even telling you their HIV status, I want to assure you that we have an stigmatization law,
0: okay,
4: which is in place. If your courts maybe are discriminating a positive pregnant woman, a breastfeeding woman, or whoever is HIV positive, the law is going to stand against you and you will be held responsible and you pay a very huge sum. And at the end...
2: Rocking the nation from the land of the river...
4: 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This is not a threat, but it is a fact that is ongoing. So we are telling everybody around the world, in Benue State and everywhere, be positive. This will also improve their viral suppression for them. And for those who are also in denial, we are telling you that we have mental mothers who have TBs.
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0: Very important. I know on previous edition I had asked our other guests on the program and she talked about the fact that there has to be passion for the mental mothers, for the TBAs. One very important thing is passion, because if there's no passion, they will not be able to them to convince them about the fact that you can actually have a baby that is not HIV infected, that is not infected by HIV, which is very important. And since it's possible, why not? That is why this conversation is going on. I think we can squeeze in one more call. It appears the network has not been favorable on the show this morning. We are gradually...
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0: Running out of time. So at this point, I would like to get your last words. I know what you said can be summed up as your last words, but maybe we'll get from Justina your last words and then...
1: Azayochi ka yo chunza on the cave on the rubiri pon fire ship. Hama kwasa de tuma ke yaye mongu ma ya mza yochi ga hama kwasa azayochi na ha azala ka kare na fire luna ha chuku idikra echa ni dikra sabu hayo magene ka.
0: Okay, let's see if this call works. Hello, good morning.
5: Good morning.
0: Welcome to the program. What's your name? Okay, please go ahead.
5: Please, my name is Azalisha. When you are creating this kind of program, they should present in speech if ever the audience understands. Hello?
0: Don't you understand, Steve?
5: No, I don't.
0: And you don't understand English as well? Well, that's why we have English and Tiv on the show. Anyway, thank you very much for your observation. Well, this is the much you can do on today's...
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1: Good afternoon and welcome. I am Philomena Ewa. The headlines. Residents along Georgia Kamel Way, Makurdi, cry out over prolonged absence of electricity from the public power supply. Federal government reaffirms commitment to building a brighter and more inclusive future for children. Iran's Islamic Revolutionary Guard Corps claims its coordinated transit of vessels through the Strait of Hormuz. And now the news in full. Business along George Akume Way, Makurdi, have continued to suffer a setback due to prolonged absence of electricity from the public power supply. Correspondent Fanengbo reports that the blackout has also affected homes as residents complained of difficulties in preserving foods, meat and vegetables in the refrigerator. Some small-scale business owners said they have given up on public power supply and have resorted to the use of generators. A barber shop operator at the owner's Okopa estate, Friday Apera, lamented a poor light situation, which he said became worse at the beginning of this year. According to him, almost all the profits he makes in a day were used to purchase fuel to serve his customers. A resident of Nyogungo, Tese Fiase, said the area has been without electricity for several weeks, adding that the situation has affected many businesses, particularly those who deal in frozen foods and cold drinks, resulting in daily waste. The regional manager of Jos Electricity Distribution Company Makurdi Business Office, Ojochide Akpata, could not be reached for explanation as he did not respond to calls. Residents of Borno State have been encouraged to take advantage of free HIV testing services available at government health facilities across the state to know their HIV status and seek early treatment. A health expert, Dr. Joy Obatomi, gave the advice while speaking on Brothers FM's flagship program, Burning Issues. According to Dr. Obatomi, early detection of HIV remains one of the most effective ways of controlling the spread of the virus, noting that people who discover their status early and adhere strictly to medication can live healthy and productive lives. She explained that proper use of antiretroviral drugs helps suppress the virus and prevent it from advancing to severe stages, thereby reducing the risk of transmission to other people. The medical expert further stated that although there is currently no permanent cure for HIV, there are effective medications that help infected persons stay healthy and prevent deaths associated with the virus. Dr. Obatomi highlighted lenacapavir, a newly introduced HIV prevention medication recently launched in Borno State, describing the initiative as a major breakthrough in Nigeria's fight against HIV/AIDS, revealing that Benue was among the 8 states selected for the rollout of the medication in the country. Obatomi clarified that lenacapavir is not a vaccine but a long-acting preventive drug designed to stop the virus from multiplying in the body at an early stage. The health expert disclosed that the drug is currently available at designated health centers across Borno State and urged the residents to visit the nearest facility for counseling, testing, and access to treatment or preventive services. The First Lady of Nigeria, Olurunmi Tinubu, has reaffirmed the federal government's commitment to building a brighter and more inclusive future for every child in the country. She stated this during the 2026 National Children's Day celebration held at the State House Banquet Hall, Presidential Villa Abuja, where she hosted children from across Nigeria and presented laptops and other educational support materials to participants. Speaking on the theme, Future Now, Promoting Inclusion for Every Nigerian Child, Senator Tinubu said the nation must create a society where no child is left behind, regardless of gender, ethnicity, religion, background or social status. The First Lady assured the children that President Bola Tinubu, through the Renewed Hope Agenda, is investing heavily in education, nutrition, healthcare, child protection, and empowerment programs aimed at securing a better future for Nigerian children. The First Lady applauded parents, teachers, caregivers, and stakeholders for their sacrifices and dedication toward nurturing the next generation of leaders and innovators. The Nigerian Union of Teachers has condemned the recent attacks on schools, teachers, and students in parts of the country, describing the incident as barbaric and inhumane. In a statement jointly signed by the national president of the union, Awudu Amba, and the secretary general, Clinton Igbitubo, the union said schools, which should serve as safe spaces for teaching and learning, have become targets of attacks by armed bandits and terrorists. The union said the development has created fear, panic, and emotional trauma among teachers, students, parents, and members of affected communities. The statement followed attacks on local authority primary school, Ahore Sinele Community High School, Ahore Sinele, and Baptist Nazarene Primary School, Yawota, all in Orire local government area of Oyo State on May 15, 2026. The NUT warned that teachers may be forced to withdraw their services if attacks on schools continue unabated.
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1: Iran's Islamic Revolutionary Guard Corps, IRGC, has said it coordinated the transit of 26 vessels through the Strait of Hormuz in the past 24 hours.
3: Rocking the nation from the land of the River Benue, the food basket of Nigeria. 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
1: us. As talks between Washington and Tehran over the resumption of traffic through the narrow waterway remain stalled. A statement carried by Iran's state-affiliated IAEA requires a permit for transit, stating that passage without permission is certain criminal. The U.S. has charged former Cuban leader Raul Castro with conspiracy to kill U.S. nationals and other crimes over the 1996.
3: Stay, don't stay with the station that is setting the pace for others. 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
1: Downing of two planes between Cuba and Florida. The case unveiled on Wednesday accuses Castro and five others in the shooting down of the aircraft belonging to Cuban-American group Brothers to the rescue and killing four people. Now 94 was then head of the post international condemnation over the crash.
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1: After wrapping up his trip to Beijing, Trump suggested arms sales to Taiwan could be used as a bargaining chip with China. Still on the foreign scene, the World Health Organization, WHO, says it could take 9 months.
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1: 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Speaking to journalists in Geneva, he said 51 cases have been confirmed in the Democratic Republic of Congo and neighboring Uganda.
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1: And in the world of sports, Nigeria's Flamingos have arrived in Abidjan, Cote d'Ivoire, ahead of the 2026 FIFA Under 17. 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

Ogden, from the land of the River Benue, the food basket of Nigeria. 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

0: We've talked about that song Rain Dance there as one of those that Tems was being nominated for. So we'll be listening to that. 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
0: 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After this, we'll be back with more. 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
1: 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It's still the afternoon drive on Brothers FM 90.5, Markadi. And away from that to some news, still entertainment. Actress Sharon Uja Onwuoke and Hobby Ugo welcomed their first child, a baby boy. Sharon shared the good news on social media yesterday.
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0: come as a surprise to many fans, because she kept it away from the media. And you know how it usually used to be. That's not what I'm saying. What I mean, I'm not saying what you're thinking now. What I mean is, even though you want to keep things away from the media, it's usually harder when or if you're a celebrity. So yeah, she did great. She did a great job keeping that away 13 years. Fondly known as Big Mike, he was a Nigerian music executive whose work sat firmly behind the scenes. He was married to Niniola and had been with her for 13 years. Like I said, that came as a surprise to many fans.

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0: Wouldn't help feel for her. 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Away now to this one. I know some of us saw this trending video while a police officer was threatening to kill anyone who recorded him while on duty. He has come out to apologize. He said he didn't mean it. 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
0: Hard statement out of anger. 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

0: Feeling This Feeling by Aramidi. The afternoon drive on Brothers FM 90.5 Market Day Thursday edition. Right here, my name is Philomena Ewar. Still bringing you reports and happenings, just as I love to call it, alongside playing you lovely tunes. Mind if I ask how your afternoon is going? How has it been so far? I know. Stress sometimes can take a toll on you. Some people feel you have to fall sick to be sick, but stress can make you sick. Have to keep going. You can't take a break. There are no days off as an adult.
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0: Outside the country, we have this one. Still bringing you juicy on the afternoon drive, the Thursday edition. Employees with agoraphobia, a fear of being unable to escape, can sue their bosses if they are not allowed to work from home. Someone will say, wait till Musa Nugusi forget.
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0: Telling workers with the anxiety disorders they must work in the office can amount to disability discrimination. The presentation comes after Marina Duden, a long seven council housing officer with agoraphobia, was prohibited from working remotely 2 days a week upon her return from sick leave. Ms. Duden successfully sued the Grafsham Borough Council in Kent.
1: Rocking the nation from the land of the River Benue. The
0: fool for disability discrimination and unfair dismissal and is now set to receive compensation. 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
0: Rest while you can. 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Till I come your way again. 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
3: ...to 9 months before a vaccine against this particular species of Ebola is ready. WHO advisor Dr. Vasi in Geneva, he said 51 cases have been confirmed in the Democratic Republic of Congo, where the first case was reported, and 2 in neighboring Uganda. That's the update at this time. Many thanks for listening.
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3: Of all Labour Party candidates in Benue State. For Oju Obi, patients are called for Ado, Okpoku, Ogbadibo, and Iwo for Otupo Himini. The groups called on the national chairman of the party, Professor Nentawa Yotwada, to urgently intervene to save the party from what they described as imminent defeat in the general elections within Zone C. The groups alleged that the beneficiary of the primary election was battling low acceptability by the Benue South electorate, adding that his candidacy will not augur well for the party. They assured of total loyalty and support to the party and expressed hope that their concerns will be given the necessary attention. Abacha has been identified as a catalyst to unite Nigeria despite the nation's diversity. A lecturer
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3: with Fada Dasu University, Makidi Mondiona, stated this in a chat with correspondent Basi Afyong as the global community marks this year's Dialogue and Development with the theme Culture Unites Us All. Throwing light on the theme Culture Unites Us
2: All.
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2: And the backroom staff to London on Friday for the Unity Cup. The contingent will depart the Nnamdi Azikiwe International Airport, Abuja, in the morning. They will, however, make a break.
0: Rocking the nation from the land of the River Benue, the food basket of Nigeria. 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
2: A stopover at Morocco before continuing on to London. Chow has invited a 27-man squad comprising a blend of fresh call-ups and experienced players. The invitation will gain the defense of their Unity Cup title against the Warriors of Zimbabwe at the Valley next Tuesday. The winner will face either India or Jamaica in the final at the same ground on Saturday 30.
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0: Rocking the nation from the land of the River Benue, the food basket of Nigeria. 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
0: Rocking the nation from the land of the River
2: Minor. Manuel Neuer has been called up to Germany's World Cup squad 2 years after his international retirement. Among the list includes Premier League players Kai Havertz, Florian Wirtz, and Brighton's Pascal Gross. To end the news, here is a recap of the headlines. Two aspirants are challenging Governor Haya Santalia in the APC primary to elect governorship candidates for next year's polls. Culture has been identified as catalyst for uniting Nigeria as global community marks Day for Cultural Diversity for Dialogue and Development. The Nigeria Center for Disease Control has assured Nigerians of capacity to combat Ebola virus. And Iran has claimed sovereignty and military control around Strait of Hormuz. That's the news. Many thanks for listening.
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0: Greetings to the name of our Lord Jesus Christ. Welcome to our Gospel Evangelism Program, the Good News Hour, every Thursday on Brothers FM 90.5 Makidi from 7 o'clock to 7:30 in the evening with Mlahagaliamgi, Pastor in Charge, Righteousness of God's Pentecostal Mission, North Bank, Makidi. The Good News Hour is a time our beloved brother and servant of God, Mlahagaliamgi, has chosen to preach the Word of God through the inspiration of the Holy Spirit for you to have an in-depth knowledge of the Holy
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1: We bless you, the Lord God Almighty, for this wonderful time. The time you are giving us to give us a hint of what is coming ahead, so we shall prepare. May you speak to our understanding, Holy Spirit Divine. In the name of Jesus Christ we pray. Amen. The good news we have today is informing you about the coming of a very, very great evil called Antichrist. Many people have heard about Antichrist, but they don't know what is actually involved. Today, by the grace of God, we shall touch it briefly, so we shall know what is involved and prepare our minds about it. Who is Antichrist? Antichrist is a monstrous wild beast. The Bible describes him very well in the book of Revelation chapter 13, verse 1 to 3, and also Revelation chapter 17 and verse 3. This beast has seven heads and ten horns. I will not talk much about the implication of the seven heads and the ten horns now due to time.
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1: the kingdom of darkness. This beast called the Antichrist is next to Satan in hierarchy. In the human eyes or physically, the Antichrist in 18 December, he will be a man. In
2: that day, don't stay with the station that is setting the pace for others. 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
1: Appearance in the physical, he will be a man. He will be relating with people as a normal human being. The Bible says that in the book of 1 John chapter 1 and verse 7. But he is in the earth a monstrous beast. The Bible calls him beast. And if the Bible calls
2: 18.5.
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1: 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Satan will empty himself into the Antichrist. That's what the Bible says in the book of Revelation 13 verse 2b and then verse 4 to verse 8. That Satan will empty the totality of his being into the Antichrist. 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
1: The mother of all harlots and all abominations on earth will closely work together. The Bible says that in Revelation chapter 3 is working to. Maybe I'll say something briefly about what is called first church. The name given to the first church as woman is because the church is described as a she. So the woman or the mother of the church is called.
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1: 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But what is first church? 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
1: Of God. That's not a church. 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
1: Of God. That's not a church.

0: Nigeria, church in Ghana, church in South Africa, church in India, church in Russia, church in Saudi Arabia, church in China, and church in the Americas. These are all church. We are members of one another in the spirit they are one. That is it. This woman described here as Babylon is the first church. Now, what is the first church? Just as the true church is made up of human beings who truly believe the Lord Jesus Christ and are part of the Lord Jesus Christ, the first church is made up of people who are in the church but they do not belong to Jesus Christ. These people are in the church, but they are drunkards. These people are in the church, they are
1: rocking the nation from the land of the
0: adulterers. They are thieves. They are robbers. They are haters of good. They take bribe, but they go to church. Some of them are even baptized. A pastor, we have a reverend father, we have a bishop who sleep with people's wives. He is a minister in the first church.
1: River Benue, the food basket of Nigeria. 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
0: We have a man who is a judge in court but take bribes and power judgment. He's in the first church. If we have people that take bribe on the road, or 2 Thessalonians chapter 2, verse 3, the Bible calls him the son of perdition. In the same verse 3, the Bible calls him the man of lawlessness or the man of sin. In verse 8 of 2 Thessalonians chapter 3, the Bible calls him that wicked. If the Bible calls something wicked, it means that thing is wicked indeed. Also in Revelation chapter 13, verse 1 to 9, the Bible calls the Antichrist the beast. If you take time to read the whole of Revelation chapter 13, the Bible has given a detailed description of Antichrist and his activities as a beast. I want us to quickly look at the coming of the Antichrist was foretold. The Bible has clearly foretold the coming of the Antichrist in many places, but I'll mention just three. In the book of 2 Thessalonians chapter 2, verse 3 to 10, the Bible talks about the coming of the Antichrist. Also in 1 John chapter 2, verse 18, the Bible has spoken
1: rocking the nation from the land of the River Benue
0: about the coming of the Antichrist. Also in Revelation chapter 13, the whole chapter of that book is dedicated to the coming of the Antichrist. Now, we come from the human view, the Antichrist will come out from among men. In Revelation chapter 13 and verse 1, the Bible says this beast came out of the ocean. The ocean there is symbolic.
1: The food basket of Nigeria. 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
0: Means multitudes on earth. So the Antichrist will be a man and he will come out from men. That is physically. He will be a man. That's why even in verse 18 of it, him, but it comes, the relationship describes very well. The Bible does, the Antichrist drug. Antichrist, I'm going to liken it to the coming of Jesus Christ from God.
1: Rocking the nation.
0: God. Just as Jesus Christ was sent from God, Satan will imitate God. Satan will imitate God by making the Antichrist come out of him, just as Jesus Christ came. Now, back to the Antichrist. The Antichrist will come out from the bottomless pit. That's what the Bible says in Revelation chapter 17 and verse 8. This is a spiritual pit somewhere. in existence. The Bible called it the bottomless.
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2: They are preaching enjoyment. They are preaching power. And demons like that. And people like that also. If you go to churches where people are preaching money, a church that yes, the Bible says that the book of 1 Timothy chapter 4, verse 1 and verse 2. The Bible says in the last days, many people will depart from the truth and will give heed to doctrines of devils and for lying. Also in the 1 Timothy chapter 5 and verse 13, the Bible says many people will follow after Satan. This is what is happening in the churches today. People are running after miracles. People are running after prosperity. Some people have been calling me, telling me to pray with them, to pray over their business. It's not wrong to come to pray with you, but don't come to pray.
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2: Over your business. I'm interested in you getting eternal life and going to heaven. Jesus says, seek ye first the kingdom of God. All this will be added unto you. But when you don't want salvation for you, God will pray for you. God will not answer that prayer. That's not what God wants to give you. God has priority. The priority of God is eternal life for you. All other things are addition. And Antichrist will enjoy this addition of preaching, prosperity, and miracles, and so forth. In the olden days, Jesus talked in the book of John chapter 6 about people who were following him. Many people were following Jesus Christ. And after Jesus Christ gave them bread, and he left the place, they still joined boats, and they saw Jesus and they found him in Capernaum. They said, what are you doing here? Jesus told them, say, I know you are following me, not be-
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2: There are many. 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Today there are wars everywhere. Right now that I'm talking, there's a serious war going on between Russia and Ukraine. There's a serious war going on between Israel and...
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2: The Arab nations around it, and also between Israel and the Palestinians. There's a serious terrorism going on, even in Nigeria here. There's... In other places, we have ISWAP. In other places, we have Hamas. We have Hezbollah. All these are terrorist groups. The Bible says they will come. Right now, Russia and European Union,
0: from the land of the River Benue, the food basket of Nigeria, brothers
2: are in battle or wars. European Union are the 10 nations that make up Europe. They are in battle of wars now. We don't know whether it will lead to physical combat. But as they go to war one day, if God allow it. Also, North and South Korea are already trading in serious wars or wars, even sending missiles. These are signs of the coming of the Antichrist. Because when the Antichrist will come, the Antichrist will go to all these places and within no time, he will bring peace everywhere. So there shall be peace on the whole world. And then people will say, wow, this is God.
0: Ben 90.5 has come to stay. 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
2: People have set him as God. It's one of the signs of his coming. Another sign of the coming of the Antichrist is increased knowledge. The Bible says in the book of Daniel chapter 2 that knowledge will increase in every sphere of human life. Today, knowledge has increased. What's done today is so wonderful. You don't even use a knife to open somebody's stomach to do surgery. They just use a hole and they put in stomach and do everything inside. That's a wonderful way of doing surgery. That is knowledge. Today, people are making machines that look like human beings, like animals, called robots. Some of these machines can talk. Some robots can speak up to 3-4 languages.
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2: And they can go about like men. It's knowledge. Today, they are cloning human beings. Some people that have died, these people can be made up to appear as they are dead. The person died operating everywhere. There's a lot of knowledge in production of food. Today we have artificial rice being produced from rubber. People don't know. I bought one like that in the market and I thought I bought rice. I didn't know that I bought synthetic material, rubber, and it's dangerous to health. But they're making it some country and sending it to our own country here. All this has come as a result of knowledge. There's knowledge in engineering, there's knowledge in civil engineering, there's knowledge in genetic engineering, knowledge everywhere. A very serious knowledge is in the area of artificial.
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2: Intelligence. That is, they make robots and put intelligence in their heads, called artificial intelligence. And these robots, behind their human beings, they can ask you for questions, cook for you, do what you do. IoT, Internet of Things. You can now stay in your house and order your car to drive itself to your house 3 or 4 miles away. And the car will drive and pass other cars on the road without colliding with anyone. And that's straight to your house. That is knowledge, which is has come all over everywhere. In the field of communication, knowledge is everywhere. Those of you who have handset, let me tell you that. Your handset in your hand, the people who manufacture your handset can order your handset to record every information you are speaking to people on that day. And you will not know that your handset is recording something and sending it to somebody. The manufacturer can order your handset to snap picture of where you are and everything around you and send it to them. And you will not know. Once the battery is in your handset, even if your handset is off, it can be used by anybody. This is knowledge. And that's why this manufacturer's handset today, they are trying to make sure that the new handset's coming, battery cannot be removed. The reason for this is that is because of this increased knowledge. They want to use this for Antichrist when he comes. All this technological advancement and knowledge will be put to use by the Antichrist when he comes. Another sign of the coming of the Antichrist is the mystery of iniquity. As the Bible says in 2 Thessalonians chapter 2 and verse 7, this evil will be part of the modern generation and will prepare the world for the coming of the Antichrist. Right now, this evil mystery of iniquity is taking place. Such evil include imaginable sexual perversion in all forms. It's terrible. If you know sexual perversion going on, it's very terrible. Sexual perversion, such as making of male human parts to be bought and be used by women. Female parts be bought and be used by men. All these things are being committed everywhere by men, preparing the world for the Antichrist. When Antichrist comes, these things we are talking about will increase to such a terrible level. Knowing and doing what is lawfully wrong today by people without things bothering them is part of the increase in the mystery of iniquity. Today, spirits or forces of ungodliness are in full operation everywhere. The Bible says that in Revelation 16, verse 1 to 3, all the above will make the society a very fatal place for the operation of the Antichrist. Another sign of his coming is that the whole world will be ready to accept his one-world government. Some of the activities preparing the world for his one-world government is what is happening today in Nigeria and in many other countries, the cashless society. Right now, many people with money cannot use their money again. The money is locked up in the bank, and you cannot use it. It's not happening. It is not only happening in Nigeria. It's happening in other countries also. They say that the world should go into a cashless society. This is preparing the world for the Antichrist. Another thing that will happen preparing for the Antichrist is the urgent preparation of vaccines. The following events may be preparation for his coming. One, the cashless society being ushered in worldwide, whereby one will not be using money again to buy, is a preparation for his coming. Two, the urgent preparation of vaccines against pandemics may be tricks to prepare people to accept his mark without knowing. Three, inventions of machines called androids with artificial intelligence. These machines may be used to take the place of mankind. It's another preparation for his coming. Four, release of countless spirits on earth that has led to increase in lawlessness. The Bible foretold this in the book of Revelation chapter 16, verse 13 to 14. Also in the book of 1 John chapter 2, verse 22 and 23. Also in the book of 1 John chapter 4, verse 3. Spirits are released everywhere. People are not aware of this. And the increase in lawlessness is because of the activities of such evil spirits. Another preparation for his coming may be the ban on the preaching of Jesus Christ in Israel by Israeli Prime Minister Benjamin Netanyahu as a result of his political reforms. According to the Bible, on the arrival, Antichrist will enter into alliance with Israel. Israel, rejecting Jesus now as God, will make things easier for the Antichrist to go into alliance with him. Now we're going to consider what Antichrist will do when he arrives. He will cause all wars to cease worldwide, and therefore he will bring peace. This will make him to be acceptable by everybody worldwide. The Bible foretold this in the book of Revelation chapter 13 and verse 3b. He will declare a one-world government where he himself with the global president. He will also proclaim himself as God and one world religion where only him will be worshipped. He will receive power and authority from Satan, as the Bible says in Revelation chapter 13 and verse 2b. He will be unchallengeable worldwide. The Bible says that in the book of Revelation chapter 13 and verse 4, he will perform unbelievable signs and wonders. Christians that believe only in miracles and wonders will then follow him. The Bible says this in Revelation chapter 13 and verse 14. The whole world will follow and worship him. Revelation chapter 13, verse 4 and verse 8. He will force people to take his mark. He will force people to take his mark of allegiance on their foreheads. The Bible says that in Revelation chapter 13 and verse 16. No one will buy or sell without his mark. Revelation chapter 13 and verse 17. Those who will refuse to take his mark will be cruelly killed. The Bible says that in Revelation chapter 13 and verse 15. He will greatly persecute and scatter the church. Revelation chapter 13 and verse 7. The only way to escape the Antichrist. Prepare to go with Jesus at his coming. The coming of Jesus Christ will take place any time from now. But before Jesus will come, another beast will appear. But before we talk about the coming of Jesus Christ, we shall talk about the appearance of another beast, the false prophet. It's in Revelation 13, verse 11 to the end. This beast, according to John, came out from the ground. It means he came out from hell. Heaven is up, hell is down. So anything that comes up from down is from hell. The beast looks like the appearance, but it speaks like a dragon. Means inside of it, it will be Satan. Jesus said that we should be careful of these people who come to us with sheep clothing. By their fruits, we shall know them. This second beast will be
0: the nation from the land.
2: First prophets backing the first beast. They are all from the bottomless pit. Humanly or physically, this second beast will be a Christian. Maybe a world bishop or an archbishop or a person of higher standing. But we have all the power from Satan as the first beast. He will also use this power to make people to believe the first beast as he will use the power to glorify the first beast. Here we see Satan trying to imitate the tree
0: of the River Benue, the food basket of Nigeria. 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
2: The dragon is faking God. The Antichrist is faking Jesus Christ. And the first prophets will fake the Holy Spirit. The Bible clearly confirms that first, you have to be born again. Then after being born again, you need to watch and pray as Jesus warned in Mark chapter 13, verse 29 to 37, and in Luke chapter 21 and verse 36. Anyone,
0: the food basket of Nigeria,
2: but have done the two things above, will not miss the coming of the Lord Jesus Christ. 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
0: Hallelujah, hallelujah. 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
0: At Righteousness of God's Pentecostal Mission, North Bank, Makurdi. 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You can also write to Lordship Worship Center, ED High Level, Porto David on 0806-400-2114. May the Lord help and keep Makurdi every Thursday from 7 o'clock to 7:30 in the evening. Till same time next week, be a brother. Spread the good news of the coming kingdom for the benefit of others. God bless you.
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I'ma

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